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0: 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Nos pueden sintonizar desde cualquier lugar del planeta Tierra en radio.unal.edu.co. Hoy nos acompaña Wimar Robacediel en la producción, presentación y comentarios. El clima de la ciudad de Bogotá nos afectó con una gripa bastante fuerte, pero bueno, aquí estamos en Metal Forever. Y hoy tenemos un programa bien interesante porque vamos a hablar de la agrupación Iron Maiden.
1: What an amazing thing this is. 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
2: Gods of metal.
3: We were playing locally around East End of London. Started to snowball for us. We were picking up fans the first gigs we did.
4: Whenever I see a Maiden shirt out in the wild, throw you the horns.
3: Any long career is going to have ups and downs, and you just kind of ride with it.
5: Steve had this vision. If you interfered with that vision, you were not going to stay with this band.
6: Paul Di'Anno was the first singer of the band.
3: But he wasn't really looking after himself.
7: Hello there. That's right, it's Bruce.
6: Bruce was just a piece of the puzzle.
8: It's like you're watching Broadway.
9: Think of a more recognizable mascot than Eddie and Iron Maiden.
10: It just kept getting bigger.
3: We didn't realize just what a toll it would take.
11: A bruising few years.
12: No more!
13: We're going to go outside and have a fist fight.
14: I thought of packing it in completely.
15: Bruce in his box.
16: The press were saying Maiden are dead. We have grunge.
17: You see, I've got throat cancer. It's my brother. He could die.
3: We were just up against it. And I like that. That's a challenge.
11: It was always about the fans.
3: Just with you through thick and thin.
18: This group created its own universe.
19: They belong together.
20: Iron Maiden hit rock bottom in order to become the greatest band in the world a second time.